0: Carded his second four under round to be two shots off the lead in a share of seventh. That's sports. I'm Sandy Hodge.
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4: Enterprise Motor Group man ka. 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
5: Omo mea ni ngaluenga whai ilo fali. O le living space o lau company if so soani ilo fale leo maote malawa. Amana o mea se papui pui, carport, canopy, be fatfo.

0: In this update, fog is still causing significant disruption at Auckland Airport. Restrictions have been lifted. However, 28 domestic flights have been cancelled and 18 delayed. International flights are not affected. Meanwhile, Wellington Airport is getting back to business as usual after a fire broke out in the domestic terminal yesterday evening. A spokesperson says travellers have been rebooked on alternative flights, but there may be some flow-on disruptions. A reminder to travellers to read their insurance policies as fuel shortages continue to cause disruptions. The Insurance and Financial Services Ombudsman Scheme is warning of a common misunderstanding about flight cancellations. It says cancellations made by airlines due to fuel price increases are classed as operational and often aren't covered by travel insurance plans. Ombudsman Karen Stevens says a lot of people think their insurance covers them for everything until it's too late.
1: The really sad fact for people when they find that they're not covered for everything is that if they had actually had a look at it first, then they would have realised.
0: Liftoff for SpaceX stock, shares in the rocket satellite and data centre company, have jumped to around $160 on its first day of trading, officially making Elon Musk a trillionaire. BBC correspondent Samir Hussain says the company is more about artificial intelligence than it is space. The Asthma and Respiratory Foundation says there's no good reason for nicotine products to taste like lollies. It's backing calls from the World Health Organization to ban flavours like bubblegum, cotton candy and menthol, something Belgium, Denmark and Lithuania have already done. The WHO says such flavours are making vaping more appealing to experiment with. Foundation Chief Executive Letitia Harding says removing the flavours could help current vapers quit or stop them starting in the first place. That's news. In sport, Black Cap Kane Williamson will step away from international cricket ahead of the second test against England starting Wednesday. Williamson finishes with the most New Zealand test runs, most centuries, and an astonishing average of 54.06. He says he takes pride in knowing he's given his all in every match he's played for New Zealand. Trouble for Liam Lawson on day one of the latest F1 event in Barcelona. His Racing Bull car has suffered a gearbox issue during the second practice session. Lawson says the good news is they know what went wrong.
2: It's something that we can easily fix for tomorrow, but it meant that we couldn't obviously do the middle part of the session, so it's frustrating, but it's better that it happens today and not tomorrow.
0: That's sport. I'm Sandy Hodge.

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0: No, this Nena is too young.
2: What anymore, Nena?
3: 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That's you and Papa too.
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1: Kia ora Aotearoa, good news. The starting age for the National Power Screening Program has dropped from 60 to 58 years old. You don't need to do anything. 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It's free, quick and easy. 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

0: this update, travellers stranded by Friday night's fire at Wellington Airport are returning today to rebook flights and collect luggage. The terminal was evacuated after smoke alarms were triggered around 7:15pm, with 10 fire trucks responding. Flights were suspended for about 4 hours, with the first arrivals landing shortly before midnight. The airport is open today, but passengers are being urged to check with airlines as some disruptions remain. Investors are jumping for a piece of SpaceX as Elon Musk becomes the world's first trillionaire. Shares in the rocket, satellite and data center company started trading at $150 US, but quickly jumped to $160. It makes SpaceX one of the world's most valuable companies. CNN correspondent Hattis Gold says there's unprecedented demand for shares right now.
1: There's just a lot of excitement around this IPO and around the company and, of course, around Elon Musk and what he is selling and his vision for the future.
0: A warning to shop owners, music volume is crucial to first impressions. Research by One Music NZ in partnership with Inside Retail shows it's the first thing noticed by 42% of shoppers walking in. It also finds 18% of respondents cite poor noise control as the main cause of bad experiences. One in Music's NZ, Greer Davies, said blasting music is like shooting yourself in the foot.
2: If you're curating the right soundtrack and you've got it at the right volume, people will stay longer and they will spend more money.
0: Climate change could drive up exposure to infectious bacteria found in our oceans. An article in the New Zealand Medical Journal writes Vibrio bacteria can cause stomach bugs, ear and wound infections, and potential serious illness. The bacteria lives in aquatic environments where people swim and collect shellfish and thrive in warmer conditions. Institute of Public Health and Forensic Science lead Nicola King says we already see seasonal upticks over summer and early autumn.
3: As our waters get warmer over time, we can expect to see more of these bacteria in our water for longer periods of time.
0: That's news. In sport, to understand the impact Kane Williamson has made across his career, look no further than one of the shining lights of the women's game. One of New Zealand's greatest batsmen will step away from international cricket with the most New Zealand test runs, most centuries, and an average of 54.06. White Ferns captain Amelia Kerr is 10 years Williamson's junior and says he's inspired so many people.
4: For me, that was no different. I would go to the net and pretend I was him. I'd look to bat like him and in a way modelled a bit of my batting off him as a young kid as well.
0: Liam Lawson says his racing bull team knows how to fix a gearbox issue, which came about during the second practice round for the latest F1 event in Barcelona. The team will hope to get it sorted before qualifying early tomorrow morning. That's sport. I'm Sandy Hodge.

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0: two off to?
1: We're going to go drop off Nene Aroha's bus screening test. Have you done yours?
0: No, this Nena is too young.
2: What anymore, Nena? The agent's just come down. That's you and Papa too.
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1: Please do it for us.
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5: O mo mia ni ngalueng o fai ilo fali. 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Amana o mia si papui pui, carport, canopy, be fat folo.

0: In this update, fog is still causing significant disruption at Auckland Airport, while the ripple effects of a fire at Auckland Airport is still being felt. Restrictions have been lifted while 28 domestic flights have been cancelled and 18 delayed. International flights are not affected.
1: International flights from Auckland are not affected. Meanwhile, fire and emergency say yesterday evening's fire in Wellington Airport's domestic terminal was caused by wiring inside a wall cavity. An airport spokesperson says travellers have been rebooked on alternative flights, but there may be some flow-on disruptions.
0: SpaceX has shot to the top of the stock market, creating the world's first trillionaire. Elon Musk cemented himself as the world's richest man after his rocket telecommunications and AI company went public on the Nasdaq stock exchange. Tech expert Paul Stenhouse told Newstalk ZB's Jack Tame the company is now valued at $2.2 trillion, making billionaires of its other leaders.
2: And fun fact, SpaceX is now 3% of the entire US stock market. These are just ginormous numbers.
0: A person has died and another person's critically injured after a single vehicle crash in the North Canterbury this morning. Kate Rickard has more.
3: Emergency services were called to Lowburn White Rock Road near the Barkers Road intersection just before 10:30. Two other people were left with moderate injuries. The road remains closed while the serious crash unit carries out a scene examination, with the cause of the crash still under investigation.
0: A general practice organisation is slamming a potential GP fees freeze, saying the government's trying to pass the buck. A proposed shake-up to Health New Zealand's funding system would see fees frozen for 12 months from July, with overall funding increases of 6%. General practitioners Aotearoa Chair Dr. Buzz Burrell says he supports lowering patient fees, but this announcement shows a serious lack of understanding of a general practice's importance. That's news. In sport, some closest to Kane Williamson's career are taking time to bask in the glory of one of New Zealand's greatest cricketers. Williamson is immediately retiring from international cricket ahead of New Zealand's second test against England starting Wednesday. Gary Stead coached the Black Caps between 2018 and 2025 and says two of Williamson's knocks with the bat stand out.
4: South Africa in the 2019 World Cup. He took it right to the last over and ended up winning. His timing of the run chase was perfection. The test match we won against Sri Lanka at Hagley Oval, the pacing of that innings was incredible to watch.
0: Kiwi golfer Ryan Fox remains in the hunt after the second round of the PGA Tour's Canadian Open. The defending champions, two shots off the lead in a share of seventh. That's sport. I'm Sandy Hodge.
5: Ta lofa lava, o le si'u fofonga le neo Samoa, le Radio Samoa.

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1: E le te tau ia oe una nā tia a fianga o le kā nesa o tutonga sā o te maitai. Mole sila fia atili, asiasi le powerofknowing.co.nz. A whai oe e popole pe le mautinoa, tala noe lau fō mai.
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In this update, a woman's in a critical condition after being bitten by a shark at an East Sydney beach. ABC News reports emergency services were called to Coogee just after 11 a.m. after members of the public pulled a woman believed to be in her 30s from the water. She's been taken to hospital and is being treated for serious arm and leg injuries. ABC journalist Patrick Stack says lots of people were in the water when they heard a chilling scream.

0: woman being pulled from the water, looking in serious distress, just 50 metres away, as sort of paramedics, surf lifesavers quickly sort of went to her aid.
1: A person has died and another's critically injured after a single vehicle crash in North Canterbury this morning. Kate Rickard has more.
2: Emergency services were called to Loburn White Rock Road near the Barkers Road intersection just before 10:30. Two other people were left with moderate injuries. The road remains closed while the serious crash unit carries out a scene examination, with the cause of the crash still under investigation.
1: A motorcyclist was taken to hospital in a critical condition after crashing at Wairau Valley overnight. Emergency services were called to the scene near the intersection of Wairau and Target Roads at about 7:45pm. Initial indications suggest the bike is the only vehicle involved. Police would like to thank the members of the public who came to the rider's aid and alerted emergency services, and strongly encourage motorcyclists to wear appropriate safety clothing when riding. A warning: the government's GP fees freeze announcement is misleading and will hurt patients' pockets down the track. The proposed shake-up to Health New Zealand's funding system would see fees fixed for 12 months from July, while overall funding increases by 6%. But General Practitioners Aotearoa Chair Dr. Buzz Burrell says it's not the cheap cost of living win that people might think it is.
3: A miserable uplift for the capitation, and then a freeze on the co-payments, is basically locking in this under-resourcing, underfunding.
1: That is news. In sport, a picture-perfect start to a home football World Cup for the United States, thumping Paraguay 4-1 in Los Angeles. Striker Follorin Balogun scored twice in the first half to help the host to a 3-0 lead at the break. Late substitute Gio Reyna sealed the deal for the red, white and blue in the final minute of injury time on TVNZ.
4: This is Reyna.
1: Kiwi centre Casey McLean has been ruled out of State of Origin Game 2 for the New South Wales with a quadriceps strain. Mark Nawakina Tiwaze has been promoted to the run outside on the wing, pushing Tolu Kola to centre. Dolphins wing Jack Bostock's been named on the bench as a replacement player. That's sport. I'm Sandy Hodge.
5: Hey, hey!

0: In this update, an estimated 2,000 New Zealanders marched through downtown Auckland today, protesting against a bill proposed by New Zealand First. The bill would define a man and a woman in law and was supported by ACT and National at its first reading last month. Videos from the event show protesters filling the width of Queen Street with signs stating, "Winston is weird" and "You can't legislate our identities." The knock-on effects of fog are still causing significant disruption at Auckland Airport, while the ripple effect from a fire at Wellington Airport is also still being felt. Restrictions have been lifted, 28 domestic flights have been cancelled and 18 delayed. Emily Ansell reports.
1: International flights from Auckland are not affected. Meanwhile, fire and emergency say yesterday evening's fire in Wellington Airport's domestic terminal was caused by wiring inside a wall cavity. An airport spokesperson says travellers have been rebooked on alternative flights, but there may be some flow-on disruptions.
0: A person's died in a single vehicle crash in North Canterbury this morning. Two others were moderately injured on Lowburn White Rock Road near the Barkers Road intersection. The BBC reports US President

0: Donald Trump's name's officially being removed from the Kennedy Center. A U.S. federal judge rejected a bid to halt the removal of his name earlier in the week. Workers have been seen taking his name down from the performing arts venue. Paramount Skydance has passed the last major federal hurdle towards a merger with Warner Brothers Discovery. The BBC reports the U.S. Department of Justice has approved the $111 billion U.S. dollar merger, concluding it would not harm American or other consumers. But there's pushback given Paramount's ties to the president and the fact Warner Brothers owns entities such as CNN and HBO. Washington Post media reporter Scott Nova says pushback is still possibly by some states and the EU and UK regulators.
1: It's a huge deal. I mean, this one would combine two of the remaining legacy Hollywood studios.
0: That's news. In sport, a statement win to open their Super Rugby Opiki defence for the Blues women, running in 6-1 in a dominant 42-7 win over the Hurricanes Poa in Auckland. The Matatu led the Chiefs 24-14 moments ago, late in the first half of the maiden Opiki match under the roof of Christchurch's One New Zealand Stadium. England's become the victim of an audacious Football World Cup heist. Local police are investigating a theft of balls, equipment and player boots from team vans while in transit from Florida to their tournament base in Kansas City. England will open their tournament against Croatia on Thursday. Tournament co-hosts the United States have kicked off their campaign with a 4-1 win over Paraguay in Los Angeles. That's sport. I'm Joe Gilfillan.

0: In this update, four people have been arrested over a large spate of vehicle thefts. Police made the arrests of two adults and two youths during the week after investigating 35 thefts in recent months in the central North Island's Tūrangi. Detective Sergeant Craig Dalton says it is a huge number of thefts for such a small town. Those arrested are appearing in court or being referred to youth aid. Police are not ruling out further arrests. Floods, landslides and storms may be the most common natural disasters in New Zealand, but earthquakes are considered scarier. A Natural Hazards Commission survey found most respondents expect a big earthquake could cause moderate to substantial damage to their home. 70% of surveyed homeowners say they're aware of how they can make their home safer and stronger, but time and money hold them back. Education Manager Hamish Armstrong says there's no need to be scared, but we do need to be prepared.
1: Every small action makes a difference. You might not be able to do everything right now, but making a plan for it is a really important step, and making those initial checks is something that most New Zealanders can do themselves.
0: A woman is in a critical condition after a shark attack at Sydney's Coogee Beach. ABC reports she's believed to be in her 30s and was pulled from the water late this morning. She's now at hospital with serious arm and leg injuries. ABC journalist Patrick Stack said this has caused a lot of distress for the community.
2: Hearing local swimmers floating around nearby saying that they saw a shark swim underneath them. Obviously, eerie sort of scenes.
0: British artist David Hockney has died at the age of 88, just shy of his birthday. King Charles has called him one of life's true originals and a

0: giant in the art world. David Hockney is one of the best known and best loved British artists of the past century and has been a key figure since the 1960s. That's news. In sport, Hurricanes loose forward Brad Shields can feel parallels between the current side and the only other Hurricanes team to win Super Rugby ahead of tonight's semi-final with the Blues in Wellington. Shields is the one surviving member from that 2016 title-winning side. He says there are some important similarities.
1: The rugby's one part of it, but the culture, the standards that you set, the buy-in from all the boys, like that's at an all-time high, kind of similar to what I felt back then.
0: The Matatu led the Chiefs women 52-26 moments ago. That's deep in the second half of their Super Rugby Opiki opener. The defending champion Blues ran in six tries to beat the Hurricanes Poa 42-7 in Auckland. West Coast, one of New Zealand Equestrian's best jumpers, has been euthanized after a fall. That's sport. I'm Joe Gilfillan.
2: Radio Samoa, se toru amo, e tautuaina o e ilangungana, fituaso le vaiaso.

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1: 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I love soon for the hunger. Yo,
2: I'll also say for pain. Yeah, I'll only be a love of tie. 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Love sooner, yeah. That's only for city for Naya. 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
1: 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They saw you fool, my lung mava at all of her too. You love sooner. Yeah, 1 mile in Eva Yasso. Yeah, my knife, Fuanga, my knife, Nayasso, Safi, and my man, I'll win. 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
2: Yep, my dear, my umma. 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You will have a photo now. They are for initial buying. I try it a linga. 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
1: well I'll look for the provisional or whatever provisional I think that's the word by your town yeah your sideways let's see for me a little to mantua ole so ole a tu inatu le fisirilia why ole a talia ina it's done tato chat on our Facebook live chat. So, all of silly, because if I may all too laugh on the folia, whatever, if I see it's been a few years now, I only giving way in an intersection. So, all that to naturally silly, why a mumua, all that only this pitolia, who gives way first? Because of Omato Yavendale to tele intersections.
2: Yeah.
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2: Yeah. Talatupe
1: 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So there's a lot of changes. Aleatu baba yatu ile. Talatupe. 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Telefo isu inga alewa introduce the malo. Moitato. Speaking from a student's perspective, in university, Tocele o tato ole masani ilmele ole fees free scheme. No, no, we know. I think it's your last year. No, your third or your last year. Free yailo. It's tongue in a malolo. The fees il tosangana. I'll terminate. Yeah. Or if I main malo. Eleto e fa wau pa umal tosangane. 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Or the fees free scheme. 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
2: Okay.
1: 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It goes from Y A M E. Y is yet to achieve, or N, which means not achieve. Same category there. And then there is achieved. No, no, we are lewa oil lewa pass, but they have just got the bare minimum of passing that is achieved. So I lo amal merit lewa si for ilungal tulang. And then excellence. 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I so se grade maue se tasi fo yo anma whanau. E ale I awa onga I the kolis. 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System le masani I Amerika. Ole A, ole B, ole C. Ma isi me A plus, B plus, C plus, C minus me fapena.
2: Okay.
1: Yeah, and they're introducing new subjects. So one I remember is politics. When I'm talking to you, the tema was your America. Are we now? Lela, I'm buying balo. Yeah, if I choose to know all the system, lea onga.
2: Okay.
1: In New Zealand, ato oila ato le avail NCA. Ede la avail for la avail na ye Cambridge.
2: Okay.
1: Because Cambridge is a lato system on the international status. Our NCEA, pole system folela au mai el maro, o lato lava epitino lava New Zealand. 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
1: 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You know, all
2: and the preparation
1: and the preparation. The so it, you know, it mana mia seleni. 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You know, the money is not going to waste.
2: Yeah.
1: In you know, ele atua toa le mana malama tangata le ilo apu wahia. 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Po se synopsis. Po se summary of it. Online, and I think it's on the government website. Ole li poti ale minister o tupe, Nicola Willis. I think that is her name. Ya ole minister o tupe. Ya lo yailona ale tal tupe na ilong le website le malo. And you can also find news reports. Failuatu moloto si lafia. Yeah, too long because it's affecting a lot of people. Yeah, so it's our telling man, Marama Mari. So, see the fear. Yeah, it's too long a year, Fale, too la fondo, Fale Malo. Yamoto, Payamoto, Malo.
2: Malay Faso.
1: Peripheral. Yeah, Leote Vava, Yatule, Le Fasa Onga Leo, Upules, or Tamafai on a Fasa Lawina. Il tenu sola.
2: Peripheral.
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0: 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So all around New Zealand, all of have been on much of a limit of medical supplies and dangerous goods. But at the moment, all of the four-year dangerous goods in Australia. But they say they will change the system. All the asui le faunga ina male faunga yoinga all the chemistry. You know how they do the science and everything. Might be a O nisi vaenga lo ito nilu universite, o laua, I'm sure there's more than enough to use it. 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I'll be more let down for more because I'll lay a honga, but then I've won a little mana in New Zealand. Yeah, more lato walanga coupe, more income was in New Zealand. And my lord fast all day to la Fiafia Wafuita telephone. 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
0: yeah.
1: Time
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0: the petrol time.
1: Yeah, yeah. There's passing. Always a time limit. 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If you know what I'm talking about, you know. 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There's a lot of steep areas. 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Also, valley say all the way to school. 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Yeah, I'll tell me the image there. Yeah. 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
0: No.
1: 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Some of us, we go overboard. Yeah. We jump here and here and here. I wa ngalo le ma malu le wa lea. 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You know, I understand it's part of the joy. Yeah. The excitement. 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Because I learned that the hard way.
0: Not too much.
1: Not too much, because I'm going to tell you a true story. To low level lo ngotu malafi.
0: So no.
1: Sa yaile, sa we had a culture day. Il matua aunga. 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Yeah. 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Isi mea. Alu solo, alu climbing the tree.

0: In this update, floods, landslides and storms may be the most common natural disasters in New Zealand, but earthquakes are considered scarier. A Natural Hazards Commission survey found most respondents expect a big earthquake could cause moderate to substantial damage to their home. 70% of surveyed homeowners say they're aware of how they can make their home safer and stronger, but time and money hold them back. Education manager Hamish Armstrong says there's no need to be scared, but we do need to be prepared.
1: Every small action makes a difference. You might not be able to do everything right now, but making a plan for it is a really important step, and making those initial checks is something that most New Zealanders can do themselves.
0: Police have made 5 arrests as part of a coordinated Trans-Tasman crackdown on outlaw motorcycle gangs. Members and associates of the Hells Angels Motorcycle Club now face 18 charges for firearms and Class A and B drug offences. Many other illegal items have also been seized during searches across Auckland. 400 bottles of alcohol were seized at a gang pad in Takanini, as well as more than $150,000 in cash and around $93,000 worth of jewellery. Just one major South Island ski field is opening on time following a warmer than expected start to winter. Coronet Peak is the first to open following a successful fortnight running its new snowmaking factory on the Lerner slopes. The Remarkables, Mount Hutt and Cardrona were also set to open, but a lack of cold weather has delayed this until next weekend. NZ Ski CEO Paul Anderson says they're expecting to get a decent fall of snow throughout the week ahead.
2: There's a couple of good systems coming through that are starting to trend to the southwest, which is fantastic for Queenstown. And then Mount Hutt gets the tail end of those.
0: Tonight's $5 million Lotto Powerball draw was being conducted off-air after a technical problem at TVNZ. Lotto said the draw's been done under scrutiny in line with processes used during the COVID-19 pandemic, and the Lotto numbers are now on the Lotto NZ website. That's news.
3: Ta'alofa lava, o le si'u fofonga le neo Samoa, le Radio Samoa.

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When we are towards Papa Tour, Papa Singer Records. 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